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1: I know The Voice premiered the other night on NBC, and before they were selling out arenas, some of country's biggest stars couldn't even get a chair to turn on that show. 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

Tomorrow morning, Kenny Chesney dropping a brand new song exclusive to radio. You're not going to find it on any streaming service. It's called Remember Me That Way. 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So how about you and me hear it together for the first time at 6 a.m.? Cool? Cool. Have a great Wednesday. 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
1: So the new season of The Voice premiered the other night, and here's your reminder that getting rejected from a reality show apparently, well, it means absolutely nothing. It's B-Dub Luke Combs auditioned for producers and was told he wasn't interesting enough for TV. Lainey Wilson auditioned 7 times and never even made it to the spinning chair part. Maren Morris got rejected too. American Idol passed on her as well. Morgan Wallen actually made the show in season 6. We got eliminated in the playoffs. So if you've ever been rejected, just remember, sometimes the person telling you no is just spectacularly wrong. Luke Combs wasn't good TV. Yeah, that aged well.
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Jason Aldean and Luke Bryan play in Vegas this December, and starting Monday, we're sending you to see them. December 11th, you could be in Las Vegas with one of your friends watching the Double Down Tour in Sin City during NFR. Does it get any better than that? I don't think so.

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1: Look, there are plenty of activities where I will happily go and do by myself. 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
1: It's B-Dub, and I didn't know that there was a mini golf day, but apparently there is, and I shouldn't be surprised by it. It was technically on Monday, and it got me thinking, would you ever go play mini golf by yourself? The internet says absolutely. 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Look, I'm not judging you. I'm just saying, you got to have a witness.
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Chicagoland's Free Country 98.3 and 102.3. Who'd have thought at 43 I would discover that fall allergies were a thing for the first time? Like, I don't know what it is. I woke up the other day and my sinuses are inflamed. I got a post-nasal thing going on, scratch and throat. Maybe it's a cold, but

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So how about you and me hear it together for the first time at 6 a.m.? 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
0: Carrie Underwood might be finally ready to make the album we all kind of knew was coming. According to TMZ, Carrie's been kicking around the idea of doing a full rock album. And apparently she's getting some guidance from Axl Rose, which is a pretty decent guy to call if your question is, how do I make this louder? But Carrie's been covering rock songs forever, and she's performed with Guns N' Roses several times, including last weekend in Atlanta. She's never actually released rock music of her own, though. And no, she's not abandoning country. She's already booked a headline Barefoot Country Music Fest next year and probably going to be touring and playing more festivals. So basically, Carrie might just be adding another gear, much like Keith Urban released a yacht rock album last year. I'm all for it. I love these side quests. That's your breakdown.
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1: Celebrating Signs, Luke Bryan's new album, which just dropped on Friday. He's on the show with us in minutes. 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

0: my neck and lower back. I mean, when you develop a little bit of golf, I've been more golf psycho than ever. So the golf swing, you know, you go play 4 days of golf in a row, you know, no chiropractor. But, man, for the most part, I'm happy, though, with how my body feels. I mean, I think when you get 50, you got your bumps and your bruises, and you got to – you know, you got an old skiing accident that shows up or whatever, or old maybe, you know, falling off a stage or two. I saw him, I text McGraw, I said, so dang, bro, you look like me up there falling on the stage. How's that tailbone? So, but
1: yeah, that was a nasty spill. Oh, man.
0: But, you know, he, bottom line is, yeah, I mean, I like to kind of stay high energy and stay busy with my mind. And yeah, I do feel 30 mentally, but I learned on my birthday, if you drink like you're 20 on your 50th birthday, you feel like you're 90.
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3: How did Riley Green land Brooks and Dunn for a reboot of his own on the new project That's Just Me that landed last week? He was on the Reboot Tour 2022, came back in 24 to recut She Used to Be Mine with them, and he said, growing up in a small town in Alabama, I was raised on their music. So to tour with them, sing with them, and now reimagine Red Dirt Road into my new song, Pave All Them Red Dirt Roads, with Ronnie and Kix singing along, it is definitely full circle. 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

Got a girl from the south side, got braids in her hair. 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

It's Chicagoland's free country. Picture this, you and a friend in Vegas during NFR week going to see Jason Aldean and Luke Bryan at Allegiant Stadium. Imagine the possibilities. We've got that happening starting Monday. B-Dub Radio on Instagram. 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
1: What is the most basic thing you've ever had to explain for another fully grown adult? 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

Tomorrow morning, Kenny Chesney dropping a brand new song exclusive to radio. 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It's called Remember Me That Way. We're going to do a free country first play every hour on it. So how about you and me hear it together for the first time at 6 a.m.? Cool, cool. Have a great Wednesday. 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
1: I love trends like this. It's B-Dubs. Some adults online are sharing the wildest things they've had to explain to other adults. And I'm going to be honest with you, I'm kind of concerned. One woman thought Alaska was an island. Someone had to explain that Anne Frank was a real person. A nursing school graduate needed semicircle explained to her. And one guy thought indoor cats just used the entire house as a bathroom. But my favorite, a woman returned reflective tape because she took it to a dark closet and it didn't glow. That's not how reflective works. Also, why are we testing road safety equipment in a closet? Like, some days I think I'm doing pretty well in life. Although, to be fair, you know, if you ever grew up taking geography in school, both Hawaii and Alaska looked like islands on the map. So that one maybe gets a pass for me if you've never actually looked at a globe.
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3: How did Riley Green land Brookston Dunn for a reboot of his own on the new project That's Just Me that landed last week? He was on the Reboot Tour 2022, came back in 24 to recut She Used to Be Mine with them. And he said, growing up in a small town in Alabama, I was raised on their music. So to tour with them, sing with them, and now reimagine Red Dirt Road into my new song, Pave All Them Red Dirt Roads, with Ronnie and Kix singing along. It is definitely full circle. Here's a clip. Roma.

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1: Taylor Swift's dropping a new song on Friday called Ground Zero. She didn't specify if it's country or pop or what it is. You know, I think she should just have her own genre at this point. That announcement yesterday, she put up a countdown clock, like with an hour and a half left to go, announced it. It pretty much broke the internet per everything else that she does.

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You're not going to find it on any streaming service. It's called Remember Me That Way. We're going to do a free country first play every hour on it. So how about you and me hear it together for the first time at 6 a.m.? Cool, cool. Have a great Wednesday. Love you for listening.

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1: One American city was just named the fakest in the world, and somehow it's not Los Angeles. I'll tell you what it is coming up.

0: 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Speed up. There's a new ranking of the fakest cities in the world, and somehow L.A. didn't make the list, which almost feels like an upset. Maybe L.A. is just authentically fake. A travel insurance company analyzed more than a million Google reviews looking for words like authentic and local versus tourist trap and overpriced. And the least authentic city in the world? Chicago. Chicago, Illinois, followed by Venice, Vegas, and Nashville. Boston also made the top 10, meaning four American cities landed on the list. Meanwhile, Bogota, Lima, and Taipei ranked among the most authentic, and not one U.S. city cracked the top 20. Apparently, America's greatest export is now gift shops.
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What do you want to know about Kenny Chesney? Anything you want to ask him? DM me at Beat Up Radio. He's hanging with us all next week. And get ready, his new album, Silver Sands Marina, dropping Friday.

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0: Carrie Underwood might be finally ready to make the album we all kind of knew was coming. According to TMZ, Carrie's been kicking around the idea of doing a full rock album. And apparently she's getting some guidance from Axl Rose, which is a pretty decent guy to call if your question is, how do I make this louder? But Carrie's been covering rock songs forever, and she's performed with Guns N' Roses several times, including last weekend in Atlanta. She's never actually released rock music of her own, though. And no, she's not abandoning country. She's already booked a headline Barefoot Country Music Fest next year and probably going to be touring and playing more festivals. So basically, Carrie might just be adding another gear, much like Keith Urban released a yacht rock album last year. I'm all for it. I love these side quests. That's your breakdown.
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3: How did Riley Green land Brookston Dunn for a reboot of his own on the new project That's Just Me that landed last week? He was on the Reboot Tour 2022, came back in 24 to recut She Used to Be Mine with them, and he said, growing up in a small town in Alabama, I was raised on their music. So to tour with them, sing with them, and now reimagine Red Dirt Road into my new song, Pave All Them Red Dirt Roads, with Ronnie and Kix singing along. It is definitely full circle. Here's a clip. Roma.

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We are sending you to Las Vegas. It's B-Dub. Sin City is calling your name to see Jason Aldean and Luke Bryan. The winning starts on Monday.

tomorrow morning, Kenny Chesney dropping a brand new song exclusive to radio. You're not going to find it on any streaming service. It's called Remember Me That Way. We're going to do a free country first play every hour on it. So how about you and me hear it together for the first time at 6 a.m.? Cool, cool. Have a great Wednesday. Love you for listening.

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It's B-Dub. Enjoy the rest of your night. 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
1: How did Riley Green land Brooks and Dunn for a reboot of his own on the new project That's Just Me that landed last week? He was on the Reboot Tour 2022, came back in 24 to recut She Used to Be Mine with them, and he said, growing up in a small town in Alabama, I was raised on their music. So to tour with them, sing with them, and now reimagine Red Dirt Road into my new song, Pave All Them Red Dirt Roads, with Ronnie and Kix singing along. It is definitely full circle. Here's a clip.

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1: How did Riley Green land Brookston Dunn for a reboot of his own on the new project That's Just Me that landed last week? He was on the Reboot Tour 2022, came back in 24 to recut She Used to Be Mine with them, and he said, growing up in a small town in Alabama, I was raised on their music. So to tour with them, sing with them, and now reimagine Red Dirt Road into my new song, Pave All Them Red Dirt Roads, with Ronnie and Kix singing along. It is definitely full circle. Here's a clip. Roma.

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Hi there. Good morning. Good morning. Good morning. It's Drew. It is Free Country at 98.3 in the South and the West, 102.3 in the North. I am so excited. Thursday is always a fun day because we're almost to the weekend. We got Thursday night football action back at it. Amazon Prime tonight. But today is all about Kenny Chesney. So I'm going to give you your first opportunity for the Soldier Field seats. And then it is his exclusive to radio. Not going to find it on any streaming service. He dropped a brand new song for us. It is called Remember Me That Way. And you and I are going to hear it for the first time together in about 30 seconds, okay? But first, let's get you into the show. The keyword is big, like big star, B-I-G. And this is for Kenny, Sheryl Crow, Eric Church, Graylin James in June at Soldier Field on sale tomorrow, 10 a.m. through KennyChesney.com. You can win them now. 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The keyword is big. And let's do our free country first play world debut. This is Kenny, Remember Me That Way.

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11: Looks like it's going to be a pretty great day. Mixture of sunshine and clouds, warmer than yesterday. 72 for the high, sunshine 72 tomorrow. I'm here for it.
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11: How did Riley Green reimagine Red Dirt Road with Ronnie and Kix on the project? This is so cool. Scoop coming up in your snack pack here, 6:35.

It is Carly Pearce, Riley Green. Beautiful. New now, If I Don't Leave, I'm Going to Stay. That is our new Free Country on the Record feature for the month. It's beautiful, isn't it? We just saw her in town, gosh, just like a week ago. All right, let's do our early morning edition of Know It or Nope. Back in the day, you and I had to do this at least once every month. Probably did it more times if you were keeping up on things, but you had to do it at least once a month. Today, only 21% of us are doing it. I am not in this bucket, and I would like to talk to somebody in this 1 in 5 who's actually still doing this task. What do you think for Know It or Nope?

0: Country at 98.3 and 102.3. Good morning. It's Drew. What's your name? Where are you calling from?
1: Ken, Chicago.
0: Hey, Ken. What's going on today? How are you?
1: Good. Just trying to guess. I think I got a guess.
0: You have a guess for 21% of us are doing this today versus all of us having to do it at least once a month back in the day. What do you think?
1: Is it going to the doctor?
0: Oh, that's good. Boy, if only 21% of us are going to the doctor now, we're a bunch of sick people, aren't we?
1: Yeah.
0: I'll give you a hint. It has it relates to our finances.
1: Balancing a checkbook.
0: Balancing a checkbook. That is exactly right. When was the last time you balanced your checkbook, Ken?
1: Probably about 5 years ago.
0: That I would say like 10, 15 for me. And I feel like it went away because banks started to have everything online digitally on our phone, and then they just automatically reconciled as it went along. Like, we didn't have to go through our checkbook ledger by line item, right?
1: Right.
0: Oh my gosh.
1: Came a little easier.
0: I want to talk to somebody who's in the 21% though. Just tell me, why are you still balancing your checkbook? Like, that is my curiosity level peaked today. Would you like to go to the wine walk this weekend?
1: Yes.
0: Awesome. 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You got two passes, all right, Ken?
1: Awesome.
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1: Now, how did Riley Green land Brookson Dunn for a reboot of his own on the new project That's Just Me that dropped last Friday? This is so cool. 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So to tour with them

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1: Hi.
0: Well, look at that. It's Leah from The Ride Home. I want you to tell me what you have on your phone to surf the internet. What is the word that you use to surf the internet on your phone? What do you have from the phone company?
1: Google?
0: No. You have texting and you have...
1: data.
0: Okay, wrong. It's data.
1: Oh, you could say it either way.
0: No, you can't.
1: Data.
0: Okay, data is from Star Wars or Star Trek.
1: No,
0: Star Wars.
1: You could say data or data.
0: Who says data? I heard you saying this on your show, okay. And I was like, what is going on?
1: Well, this is another one. Veteran.
0: Okay.
1: Or veteran. People say it either way.
0: Sandwich. I heard.
1: I just call it a Sammy.
0: So you don't say data?
1: I say data.
0: Like the data of the Excel spreadsheet says that you need a raise. It's
1: mm-hmm.
0: data?
1: Mm-hmm. Data.
0: What else? Okay, this is weird. I love you, but
1: I know,
0: was like...
1: I know, it's okay. No, pick fun at me. I am good with it. Okay. What's another one that really sticks out to me? I mean, there's always the milk and the milk and the eggs and the eggs. And
0: right, and Jill puts a Y in front of everything.
1: People say Illinois that are from Illinois. They say it Illinois, which that I used to be that person, and I had to... think about it and change. And now you're going to make me rethink.
0: Oh, boy.
1: What is it?
0: Data. See, now you're going to be saying it in conversation and you're going to throw yourself off.
1: Did you hear me the other day? I went to go give a keyword and instead of saying brat, I said brat. And then I just made fun of the English language because why? Why do we have two words spelled the same that are pronounced different ways?
0: Like read and read?
1: Yeah. What is that?
0: Or live and live?
1: Oh.
0: Sorry. All I heard when you said brat was instead of saying it right, you're like, the keyword is bra. B-R-A, bra.
1: Oh, man.
0: Okay, and then intertwining this from a hallway debate about things that you don't wash, that you should be washing. Like some guys, I learned that they don't wash their legs because they think that the soap is just going to run down. And I'm like, gross, thank you. Leah just had a face.
1: Well, the face is I am guilty of that unless I'm shaving my legs.
0: And then one of the women said that she never washes her bra.
1: Oh, gross.
0: Thank
1: Here?
0: You.
1: That we work with?
0: Nameless, yes.
1: Oh, brother.
0: And I've been married a long time. I know that you have to put the bra in a special bra pouch and then you zipper it up and then you put it in.
1: That's what you're supposed to do. I am terrible when it comes to doing laundry. Everything goes in the same. I don't separate colors. I just wash everything on cold and
0: I
1: leave it to the powers that be. I do. I'm terrible. White shirts ruin whatever. I'll just get another one. I do. I'm terrible.
0: Oh my gosh.
1: So bras don't go in a special bag, but I don't dry them.
0: I was like, how do you not wash your bra? But I didn't want to be like, make her feel uncomfortable because it's
1: You're
0: weird.
1: Like, yeah, power yeah. to being dirty. No wash your bra. It's saving water.
0: Okay, so thank you for our wordplay conversation. These are the things I think about when I'm in the car listening to Leah on the ride home.
1: Data.

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Tickets for Soldier Field are on sale tomorrow, 10 a.m., KennyChesney.com, and we are loving on all things Kenny today. I figured we'd do a double shot. Why not? So do Carry On, and then we're going to do the first play again. He just dropped it at midnight. 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You and me, you're not going to get it on any streaming service. It's called Remember Me That Way, a free country first play coming up. And I still got Leah, who popped in just a minute ago with data and data in my head. Are you a data or a data person? I think we need to do a tally. 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
4: Hey, beautiful day, a little warmer than yesterday. Partly cloudy, sunshine. 72 for the high this afternoon. Clouds, more afternoon sun tomorrow. 73. Chicagoland's free country. 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The first time Chicago saw this song in concert, there were 9 people in the audience. Today, massive sing-along. Free fall here next.

0: Lots coming up in the show before 8 o'clock. Your ultimate free escape, your dream destination with Fly You There, luxury hotel, unique VIP. First shot to qualify coming up minutes away at 7:20. There's a brand new country star named Owen Riegling. He's going to be at Carol's Pub next weekend, and he's supposed to be checking in at 7:35. Right now, though, let's free fall back into 2007. Third song from his debut album called Sinners Like Me. And anytime the Chief is in Chicagoland, there's a hint. This is a massive sing-along. My favorite story, though, one that Eric Church tells often, especially when he's back here at home in Chicago, of his first time playing at Joe's Bar. Guy named Ed Warm, who's the owner, Ed and Tommy, taking a chance on him and his guys. How many people do you think were in the audience for the very first Eric Church show at Joe's Bar? There were nine. The guys counted them up. And before they came down to perform, he and the band decided that they were going to do a stadium show, give it all they had for these nine people on the floor. And they said the very next time we come back to Joe's, we will be packed, sold out. And that's exactly what happened. Follow your dreams. Trust your gut. Eric Church, Guys Like Me. Free falling back to 2007 now at Free Country.
1: I wear a greasy ball.

Luke Holmes in Rethink Some Things, Chicagoland's Free Country with Drew Walker Mornings. Yesterday on the show this time, we were daydreaming about Montana, and I got so many messages from people who said, same. Drew, same. I see it on TV. I see it in the movies. Never been to Montana. That would be my dream destination vacation. Do you have a similar spot? 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And your first keyword right now, it is land, L-A-N-D. 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

0: Country at 98.3 in the South and the West, 102.3 in the North. Good morning. It's Drew Walker. Somebody else on our super secret celebrity hotline.
1: Hey, Drew. How you doing? This is Owen.
0: Owen Wrigley. Welcome home to Chicago, pal. How are you?
1: I'm so good this morning. I hope you're doing well as well. You feeling good?
0: I'm feeling good because you and I are going to have a first, and it's on my end. For the very first time, I've never had any reason to tell any other country star in 20-plus years here in Chicago. I was born in Canada, and I'm finally talking to someone who can relate.
1: No way. Where in Canada were you born?
0: So my parents lived in Philadelphia, and my dad was a professor at Penn, and he did what's called a sabbatical, where you go to another university and you teach or you learn for 6 months or whatever. So he did a sabbatical at McMaster, and I was born in Halifax in Nova Scotia.
1: Wow. That's super cool, man.
0: I missed being born. I missed being born in America by like 3 weeks. So for the first 18 years of my life, I had a green card. I had the whole thing because my parents are Scottish immigrants, and because they both weren't citizens at the time, I was Canadian. I mean, I still am. I mean, you know how that is. I get to keep both citizenships.
1: You kept your Canadian passport.
0: Absolutely. I mean, if things go south, we're going up north and we're going to party together, right?
1: I love it. Of course. You're welcome anytime. You just let me know.
0: So we get to see you at Carol's Pub, one of our most favorite intimate spaces, coming up just a couple weeks away on the 2nd. Congratulations on your Ford CCMA nominations. They were just last weekend. You were up for Entertainer, Album, Fan Choice, Male Artist. That's a lot of nominations. You got to feel good about that.
1: Yeah, man. It's pretty surreal to be nominated for anything, and let alone something we've been working so hard towards for the past countless years, just grinding out here, trying to tour, trying to put out music. And I definitely didn't get into music or award shows, but it's just a byproduct of just putting in work. So I'm just grateful, man. It's really cool.
0: I think it's nice to admit, you know, it's nice to have someone acknowledge it every now and then, you know, right?
1: Totally, totally. And it's nice to see all my friends at the CCMAs. It's kind of the one time where everybody who's touring all year is there, and we all get to kind of hang out and chat, and it's like our time to reconnect. So that's one of my favorite parts about those weekends.
0: It's so funny because you're reiterating what a bunch of Nashville stars said, being like, y'all think that we just hang out during the week. No, we're all touring and busy with our lives and our families, so we hardly ever get to see each other.
1: Exactly. It's so demanding, this job. Is, you know, you have to be traveling, you have to be writing, you have to be in the studio. Like, it's a 7 days a week kind of thing.
0: Yeah.
1: So when there's a time to hang out, it's always worth it.
0: We're talking to Owen Wrigley. He is a brand new star. We're going to see him at Carol's Pub in Chicago a couple days away in the 2nd. You had a life-changing moment in your career this past April. I want to ask you about that next.
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0: the phone. He is a new star, Canadian country music, Carol's Pub, downtown on the 2nd, just a couple days away. 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
1: That was one of the most nerve-wracking days of my career, I think. I wasn't expecting for the nerves to kind of hit me that hard, but when I walked in the building and you know, just kind of saw the circle, and I was like, wow, this is actually about to happen. So I was just kind of freaking out until I got actually out there. I stepped in the circle. I looked out to the crowd. I saw, you know, my parents were sitting there and my aunts and uncles and friends that came down. So that made it feel like home. Mm-hmm. And I mean, everybody at the Opry is so welcoming. And just what a dream come true to get to do that.
0: In the Feeling is the project out now. You're going to be doing a bunch of those songs at Carol's Pub when we get to see you. Have you been surprised by the crowd reaction and being like, they know all the words almost immediately to my songs? Like they're singing it right back to you.
1: Yeah, definitely for, you know, the last record that we put out, you start to see it as the songs are out for longer and longer. And we haven't really got a chance to tour this new record yet, so it's going to be kind of a first experience for me, and you know, hopefully people have been able to connect with some of the messages on this album. And yeah, I mean, I'm just looking forward to seeing it, man. This will be my first headline tour in the States.
0: So
1: I don't really know what to expect. We're kind of just going out there and hoping to connect with people. That's the goal.
0: What is the thing that you walk into catering and you see it on the menu and you're like, okay, today's going to be a good day. I got this.
1: Anytime there is just like, this is going to sound so basic, but it's so hard to find just like clean food on the road. We're always stopping at gas stations and, you know, fast food places. So if there's just some nice like rice and like chicken and veggies, I'm like, this is a good day. Today is a great day. If there's fruit, I mean, heck yeah. And then if there's like a soft serve ice cream, that's even better.
0: Oh, that's a good treat because you're eating clean, do chicken and do greens, but then you're like, I'll do a little ice cream on the side.
1: Yeah, exactly. It can't be 100% clean.
0: Well, we are so excited to see you for you. As you said, your very first headlining tour here in the States. Welcoming you to Chicago at Carol's Pub downtown on the 2nd. And I think it's just going to be a party on. We can't wait to see you.
1: Let's go. I think it is going to be a party. I can't wait. We'll see you guys on the 2nd. Chicago, cannot wait to be back. Let's go.
0: Awesome. Take care. Thanks for calling this morning. We'll see you in just a couple days.
1: Sounds good, man. Thank you.
0: His name is Owen Riegling. He is a Canadian singer-songwriter on our country music scene. Carol's Pub, 2 Fridays away. CarolsPubChicago.com for the tickets. I hope to see you there.

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9: Weather.
10: Partly cloudy today, sunshine 72. 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Is there a product that you love and you use exclusively because the celebrity who endorses it, you are a fan of them? Got a story about that here next.

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Joe D, Chicagoland's free country at 98.3 and 102.3. A little preview of what we're going to get for the 90s at 9, less than an hour from now. Always three songs from the decade that we know so much, a song you guarantee know every word to, and then we spin the wheel of 90s country to maybe a story you didn't know or something you haven't heard in a long while. But my question, is there something in your life that you use exclusively because the celebrity who endorses it, you're a big fan of them? Megan Fox, you know who she is? Movie star, TV star. The personal care brand Dr. Squatch has teamed up with her to get into the soap and deodorant Megan Fox business. Okay, they're going to be releasing, this is dirty to say it out loud, Feral Fox. It is a limited edition natural soap, natural deodorant, engineered around her formula of attraction scent profile, which features notes of sea salt, wild orchid, sandalwood, vintage leather. Okay, what is the smell of sandalwood? That is a tangent. But they said, Dr. Squatch, the whole idea is to drive you feral, which means wild, untamed, unrestrained. They're only making 5,000 units of this stuff, and they're giving it away in an online drawing. The rest is going to be sold online at Target and Walgreens and Walmart. But I'm thinking, okay, is there a product that you use purely because a celebrity endorses it and you are a fan of them? That is what I'm so curious about. What do you got to share? You can jump onto our Facebook. You can send me a voice memo, a text. You can always call 800-593-FREE. What are you using simply because your favorite celebrity endorses it?

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0: 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Now is the time to get in on the action. 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

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Let's play Note or Nope. 800-593-FREE. 23% of us never do this unless we are literally forced to. I think this number is a lot higher than 23%. I am absolutely in this bucket. I don't do this unless you're absolutely forced to. And then when you're forced to, you have to stop what you're doing, drop everything, and do this. What do you think for Note or Nope? 800-593-FREE.

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1: Yeah, we knew about Taylor Swift dropping new songs, Patient Zero, but now we found out it is an expanded Life of a Showgirl, the encore, dropping tomorrow with 40 songs. Patient Zero, Pink Clouding, Babylon, and Cleveland. Ode to her latest hometown, Cleveland. They just bought a mansion there. I don't know if it's going to have any country flair, but we will check it out together tomorrow. Miranda has a new song with Ella Langley as part.

Her album dropped next Friday, Crisco. The song is called Snakeskin Boots, and the teaser video on Miranda's socials looks pretty awesome. And finally, this Sunday, the MTV Music Awards, the Video Music Awards, I should say, Kacey Musgraves is going to pay tribute to Dally. It'll be her first performance at the VMAs in a few years, and she's going to do a whole entourage, I should say, a whole montage to Dally, and looking forward to getting that. Country Snack Pack. 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
2: At 9, where are we going to land? We're going to kick it off with AJ. Ooh, okay. This song from the 90s just got reimagined with her and Kane Brown. We dropped it a couple weeks ago. That is on the way after Alan Jackson, the 90s at 9, Free Country.

especially for the 90s and 9, knowing that they have brand new music, a four-song EP for us in November. Clouds today, but warmer than yesterday. 73 for the high this afternoon. Some pockets of sunshine. 72 tomorrow. Chicagoland's free country. 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The Vibe Room Tour 2027. The keyword is room, R-O-O-M. You want to text that back to me now at 800-593-FREE. The keyword is room. The phone number is 800-593-FREE. And we're doing our Kenny Free Country First Play exclusive to us here today. 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
1: Hi.
0: Well, look at that. It's Leah from The Ride Home. I want you to tell me what you have on your phone to surf the internet. What is the word that you use to surf the internet on your phone? What do you have from the phone company?
1: Google?
0: No. You have texting and you have...
1: data.
0: Okay, wrong. It's data.
1: Oh, you could say it either way.
0: No, you can't.
1: Data.
0: Okay, data is from Star Wars or Star Trek.
1: No,
0: Star Wars.
1: You could say data or data.
0: Who says data? I heard you saying this on your show, okay. And I was like, what is going on?
1: Well, that's like, this is another one. Veteran.
0: Okay.
1: Or veteran. People say it either way.
0: Sandwich. I heard.
1: I just call it a Sammy.
0: So you don't say data?
1: I say data.
0: Like the data of the Excel spreadsheet says that you need a raise. It's
1: mm-hmm.
0: data?
1: Mm-hmm. Data.
0: What else? Okay, this is weird. I love you, but I
1: know,
0: was like...
1: I know, it's okay. Oh, no, pick fun at me. I am good with it. What's another one that really sticks out to me? I mean, there's always the milk and the milk and the eggs and the eggs. And
0: right, and Jill puts a Y in front of everything.
1: People say Illinois that are from Illinois. They say it Illinois, which that I used to be that person, and I had to... think about it and change. And now you're going to make me rethink.
0: Oh, boy.
1: What is it?
0: Data. See, now you're going to be saying it in conversation and you're going to throw yourself off.
1: Did you hear me the other day? I went to go give a keyword and instead of saying brat, I said brat. And then I just made fun of the English language because why? Why do we have two words spelled the same that are pronounced different ways?
0: Like read and read?
1: Yeah. What is
0: that? Or live and live?
1: Oh.
0: Sorry. All I heard when you said brat was instead of saying it right, you're like, the keyword is bra. B-R-A, bra.
1: Oh, man.
0: Okay, and then intertwining this from a hallway debate about things that you don't wash, that you should be washing. Like some guys, I learned that they don't wash their legs because they think that the soap is just going to run down. And I'm like, gross, thank you. Leah just had a face.
1: The face is I am guilty of that unless I'm shaving my legs.
0: And then one of the women said that she never washes her bra.
1: Oh, gross.
0: Thank you.
1: Here? That we work with?
0: Nameless, yes.
1: Oh, brother.
0: And I've been married a long time. I know that you have to put the bra in a special like bra pouch and then you zipper it up and then you put it in.
1: That's what you're supposed to do. I am terrible when it comes to doing laundry. Everything goes in the same. I don't separate colors. I just wash everything on cold and I leave it to the powers that be. I do. I'm terrible. White shirts ruin whatever. I'll just get another one. I do. I'm terrible.
0: Oh my gosh.
1: So bras don't go in a special bag, but I don't dry them.
0: I was like, how do you not wash your bra? But I didn't want to be like, make her feel uncomfortable because it's weird.
1: Like, power to being dirty. No wash your bra. It's saving water.
0: Okay. So thank you for our wordplay conversation. These are the things I think about when I'm in the car listening to Leah on the ride home. Adam.

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send a voice memo. You get text. You can call 800-593-FREE. Leah just popped into the studio, and is it data or data? I am on the data. And Anna just sent a text. She's like, Team Drew, it is data, like D-A-Y-T-A. Data. Okay, thank you. It's not just me. And then for the we couldn't find a single person who got it correct. 23% of us only do this when we are absolutely forced to do it. The prompt to change your password. It's so annoying. You have to drop what you're doing at that moment and change it. 23% of us. I think that number is a lot higher.

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So if you're a Bears fan like me, you got to check in a little bit to root against the Packers, don't ya? I'm just saying, but if you forgot, it is tonight, so you got to lock in your fantasy, and you have to lock in your picks to try and get this 65-inch TV. 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

ain't hitting the high notes, baby. So what did we learn on the show today? I didn't even know there was a Gremlins 2. Remember the Gremlins, OG? Don't get them wet. Don't feed them after midnight. Apparently, there's a Gremlins 3 in the works from the original director, the original producer, Steven Spielberg, but we're going to have to wait a little bit longer for it. Gremlins 3, my question, why? Do we need it? I don't know. But another show that has never had a reboot has completed a script for a potential Glee. Remember Glee from Fox? The show choir? I loved that show. And Glee is coming back with Ryan Murphy. They're figuring out who's going to be on the cast, and it could be coming back to Fox. And yes, I realize, finally, we're just a couple days in of all, but Christmas shopping has already started because the folks at LEGO have released their advent calendars, and they've got theme sets from Marvel, Disney, Star Wars, Harry Potter, LEGO City. Get your advent calendars early. For me, I just like the calendars that have all the chocolate. And yes, I realize we are not even into October yet, but I wanted to let you know. All right, Hannah B. is in next. Not only does she have more Kenny seats up for grabs, 10:05, but she got the brand new free country first play of Kenny's Remember Me That Way, exclusively here to Radio Today. You're not going to find it on any streaming service, but we're playing it for you every hour today because it is that good. I'm Drew Walker. Love you for listening. Have a great day. Be good to yourself. You deserve it. I'll see you back here early tomorrow morning for all the Friday feels. Peace.

0: mostly cloudy today, 73 for the high this afternoon, pockets of sunshine, 70 for the high tomorrow. 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

morning. 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
1: What's up, y'all? This is Bailey Zimmerman.
2: 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I listen in Romeoville.
0: We are. 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
3: A few days before he turned 80, he was sitting out back in a rocker. He said, what you been up to lately? 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

0: in Coal City. You and your wife are very first winners. You're going to see Kenny Chesney.
1: Oh my God. We've been texting each other all day for 4 days. In the middle of the night, she's texting me. I'm texting her the keywords.
0: Okay, that's hysterical.
1: Oh my God.
0: That might be the funniest thing I have heard in a very long while, Scott. I'm Drew Walker. Hope you have a fantastic Thursday. Thanks for checking in today at Free Country.

true, People magazine confirmed that Ella Langley and Tucker Wetmore are dating. They first sparked rumors back in December when they were seen at a bar in the British Virgin Islands, which makes sense. I think Tucker did write brunette for Ella Langley, right? I mean, it would only make sense. It's Chicagoland's Free Country or Bell Bottom Buzz, brand new from Corey Kent. It's Empty Words.

0: long enough. 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

son or daughter Gen Z. Maybe your coworker is, or your niece or nephew. 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

aggressive sign off. Instead, they say a specific emoji is fine or nothing at all. I'm like, okay, isn't LOL you're laughing out loud? 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It's Chicagoland's free country. On the record, it's Carly Pearce and Riley Green with If I Don't Leave, I'm Gonna Stay.

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2: We got our radio exclusive Kenny Chesney, Remember Me That Way, brand new music all day, every hour here today. And then tomorrow, the new project, along with Taylor giving us The Life of a Showgirl, the encore, four new songs, Patient Zero, Pink Cloud, and Babylon and Cleveland, an ode to her latest hometown. She and her husband bought a $6 million mansion on a lake in Cleveland. Google it. It's amazing. They have a gatehouse. Anyway, Taylor has music tomorrow. Not sure if it has any country flair, but we'll be watching. Country flair for Miranda and Ella Langley. They have a new collaboration called Snakeskin Boots that Miranda teased on her socials yesterday. Her album Crisco is out next Friday. And Kacey Musgraves paying tribute to Dolly on Sunday night's MTV Video Music Awards, doing a montage of her songs. Remember, tomorrow is 9 to 5, September 25th. We're going to do 9 to 5 day honoring Dolly here. And that is your country snack pack. For more National Now, you can always hop online. 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

back. He's coming to see us next summer, Saturday, June 26th, with Eric Church, Sheryl Crow, Graylin James, with the Original Vibe Room Tour. 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It's a free country first play with Kenny Chesney. Remember me that way.

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It's Dolly's Daily Dose of Kindness, where I want to hear the good, the positive that is happening in your life, because that's what Dolly would want for all of us. 800-593-FREE, 800-593-FREE. 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Say

sounds like someone's going to be getting married soon. Michael, not going to give the town, no last name. He bought a ring last night for his girlfriend, soon to be fiance, as long as she says yes. He's got the whole proposal all planned out. Wow, that is so exciting. That is Dolly's Daily Dose of Kindness, where we talk about the good, the positive, the happy that's happening in our life, because that's what Dolly Parton would want for us. At Chicagoland's Free Country, it's Luke Bryan with Country and She Knows It.

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1: We got our radio exclusive Kenny Chesney, Remember Me That Way, brand new music all day, every hour here today. And then tomorrow, the new project, along with Taylor giving us The Life of a Showgirl, the encore, four new songs, Patient Zero, Pink Clouding, Babylon, and Cleveland, an ode to her latest hometown. She and her husband bought a $6 million mansion on a lake in Cleveland. Google it. It's amazing. They have a gatehouse. They have a gatehouse. Anyway, Taylor has music tomorrow. Not sure if it has any country flair, but we'll be watching. Country flair for Miranda and Ella Langley. They have a new collaboration called Snakeskin Boots that Miranda teased on her socials yesterday. Her album Crisco is out next Friday. And Kacey Musgraves paying tribute to Dolly on Sunday night's MTV Video Music Awards, doing a montage of her songs. Remember, tomorrow is 9 to 5, September 25th. We're going to do 9 to 5 day honoring Dolly here. And that is your country snack pack. For more National Now, you can always hop online. 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

I sure hope that song isn't about Tucker Wetmore. I heard the rumors are true. They are dating. It's Chicagoland's Free Country. Tucker's actually one of the headliners at Windy City Smokeout next summer, along with Megan Maroney, Riley Green, and Florida Georgia Line. 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It's Chicagoland's Free Country. Jag.

0: in Coal City. You and your wife are very first winners. You're going to see Kenny Chesney.
1: Oh, my God. Oh, my God. We've been texting each other all day for 4 days. In the middle of the night, she's texting me. I'm texting her the keyword.
0: Okay, that's hysterical.
1: Oh, my God.
0: That might be the funniest thing I have heard in a very long while, Scott. I'm Drew Walker. Hope you have a fantastic Thursday. Thanks for checking in today at Free Country. Playing.

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0: 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Coming up in just a couple minutes, I have a Free Country First play from Kenny Chesney just released today. And then, speaking of Kenny, we want to send you to a show next summer. Another key word is coming up. Stick around.
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0: Scott in Coal City. You and your wife are very first winners. You're going to see Kenny Chesney.
1: Oh, my God. Oh, my God. We've been texting each other all day for 4 days. In the middle of the night, she's texting me. I'm texting her to see words.
0: Okay, that's hysterical. Oh, my God. That might be the funniest thing I have heard in a very long while, Scott. I'm Drew Walker. I hope you have a fantastic Thursday. Thanks for checking in today at Free Country.

Escape, the last 2 days for you to get these keywords texted in. We want to send you to any major U.S. city of your choice, maybe Nashville, Dallas, Miami. Maybe you want to enjoy the mountains in Colorado. You pick, you choose. We'll get the rest. We got the airfare and hotel. All you got to do is text the word family, F-A-M-I-L-Y.

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to you. You talk about a certain product, and then you're all of a sudden you're scrolling on Facebook or Instagram, and then it pops up, and you're like, is my phone listening to me? That happens to me all the time. It's Chicagoland's free country. So there's a woman that is suing Apple for $75,000 because her iPhone never warned her that an AirTag hidden beneath her vehicle was tracking her location. I know it's a little bit different, but seriously, that is so creepy, and that would scare me. Tracking her location, the woman's ex placed the tag on her car, and the lawsuit says that Apple failed to provide adequate safeguards against unwanted tracking. So

0: Tomorrow is a very special day. 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I'll be wearing my Dolly shirt. And again, we would just love to hear from you. So tomorrow, 925 day, it's Dolly's day. And coming up at 105, I have another free at 5 after keyword for you for those Kenny Chesney tickets. Win them before you can buy them. That's all coming up. How many group chats are in your phone right now?
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original vibe room tour next summer, Saturday, June 26th, along with Eric Church, Sheryl Crow, and Graylin James. Tickets go on sale tomorrow, but you can win them with us before you can even buy them. So why wouldn't you want to do that? All you got to do is simply text the keyword cocktail. That's C.

TGIAF, thank goodness it's almost Friday, is what I like to say. And tomorrow night, Laura is going to be hanging out at the 77th Annual Grundy County Corn Fest in downtown.

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1: We got our radio exclusive Kenny Chesney, Remember Me That Way, brand new music all day, every hour here today. And then tomorrow, the new project, along with Taylor giving us The Life of a Showgirl, the encore, four new songs, Patient Zero, Pink Cloud, Babylon, and Cleveland, an ode to her latest hometown. She and her husband bought a $6 million mansion on a lake in Cleveland. Google it. It's amazing. They have a gatehouse. Anyway, Taylor has music tomorrow. Not sure if it has any country flair, but we'll be watching. Country flair for Miranda and Ella Langley. They have a new collaboration called Snakeskin Boots that Miranda teased on her socials yesterday. Her album Crisco is out next Friday. And Kacey Musgraves paying tribute to Dolly on Sunday night's MTV Video Music Awards, doing a montage of her songs. Remember, tomorrow is 9-5, September 25th. We're going to do 9-5 day honoring Dolly here. And that is your country snack pack. 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

Tucker Wetmore having you love and life again, because rumor has it they are dating. And if you haven't checked out my video, I posted it up on our Instagram page at Free Country Chicago. 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

0: Scott in Coal City. You and your wife are very first winners. You're going to see Kenny Chesney.
1: Oh, my God. Oh, my God. We've been texting each other all day for 4 days. In the middle of the night, she's texting me. I'm texting her the keyword.
0: Okay, that's hysterical.
1: Oh, my God.
0: That might be the funniest thing I have heard in a very long while, Scott. I'm Drew Walker. I hope you have a fantastic Thursday. Thanks for checking in today at Free Country.

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Where are you at? 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

0: still can't believe we had Garth Brooks here just a couple weeks ago. I mean, what? Can we relive that in Santa Fe, Chicagoland's free country? Out of here for the afternoon. Leah is up next. She's going to have more of those free at five after keywords for you for those Kenny Chesney tickets. And then at 5:20, she's going to have your ultimate free escape keyword. And remember, that's where we are going to send you anywhere to any major U.S. city. We got the hotel, airfare, all covered for you. So make sure you stick around for that. And I'll chat with you tomorrow at 10. TGIAF. Thank goodness it is almost Friday. Send in your positive vibes at Chicagoland's free country.
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8: You gotta crank that.

Happy Thursday. We are so close to Friday now, right? You can taste it. Can't taste next summer yet, but we have something to look forward to here at Chicagoland's Free Country. Hey, I'm Leah. Hope you're having a great day so far. Yeah, Kenny Chesney coming back. How does that sound? Soldier Field is where you're going to be free at 5 after right now. If you want to be there, get out your phone. All right, I'll give you a second. Get out your phone. I'm really just pulling up the word right now. All right, you got it? South is your keyword right now, as in we are going to be at Soldier Field, which is south from where I live. I don't know where it is in comparison to where you live. That'd be weird. I don't know your address. South is your keyword right now. S-O-U-T-H. You want to see Kenny Chesney Saturday, June 26th. South is the word. I need you to text in. 800-593-FREE is the number you're texting it to. Free Country First, play now. Kenny Chesney, remember me that way.

born. Yes, I celebrate the whole month. Being born on the first is, well, that's what you get. You get the whole month. And yeah, as I get older, I celebrate each and every year. They say you're going to stop celebrating your birthday that way the older you get. No, I think the older you get, the more you should celebrate because, well, getting older, things change. And the Daily Download is about just that coming up next here at Chicagoland's Free Country.

0: Scott in Coal City. You and your wife are very first winners. You're going to see Kenny Chesney.
1: Oh, my God. Oh, my God. We've been texting each other all day for 4 days. In the middle of the night, she's texting me. I'm texting her the keyword.
0: Okay, that's hysterical.
1: Oh, my God.
0: That might be the funniest thing I have heard in a very long while, Scott. I'm Drew Walker. Hope you have a fantastic Thursday. Thanks for checking in today at Free Country.

0: a blessing because the alternative is not something I want. But as you get older, things start to change. 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It's about getting older. Nate Bargatze. I believe that's how you pronounce his name. I've actually watched videos about how he thinks that they're pronouncing it wrong, like his family, but he has a great take on getting older.
1: I miss being young. Your 20s are great. You're down for whatever. Your friends call you. They're like, do you want to go?

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You don't even know where you're going. You're like, I'll move, dude. I'll set my apartment on fire. What do you want to do? Your 30s come and you're like, where are we going? How late are they open? Is it loud? I am going to drive separate. Your 40s, I'm not going.

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was talking to my son last night, who is going to be 20 by the time summer rolls around next year. And we were discussing a wedding we have in our family. And I was like, I don't know if you're going to be able to go to Country Thunder this year. And he's like, that's okay. I'm looking forward to Windy City Smokeout. I didn't realize how excited he was for Florida Georgia Line. They are reuniting. And Smokeout 2027 is going to be one of the 12 festival stops they make. Megan Maroney, Tucker Wetmore, and Riley Green also going to be there. You know you're going to get more details here and passes at Chicagoland's Free Country.

recall having beef with the generation above me, before me, respecting my elders. That is what I was taught. But Gen Zers, they have an issue with us millennials, if you're a millennial, what the Gen Z would like us to stop doing, in case you care. I don't. That's on the way next here at Chicagoland's Free Country. Actually, I kind of do. We

0: Now I realize what I said earlier. I don't care. I do care. I don't care that the Gen Zers would like us to stop doing this as a millennial, but I care that I have started making a conscious effort that I don't want to do this anymore, but this is a heads up because apparently we're overdoing it. I'm Leah at Chicagoland's Free Country. Gen Zers asking millennials, hi, it's me, I'm the problem, to stop adding LOL or haha to the end of every text. I do this. I am so guilty of this, and I'm not making a conscious effort because they would like us to stop, but because I want to find a different crutch. We use this as a crutch. They're saying it comes across as passive aggressive, like a passive aggressive sign off. LOL, haha. Are you really laughing out loud? And then there's the older generation who probably for quite some time thought LOL meant lots of love. You know those two cannot be interchangeable, right? So Gen Z asking us to stop with the LOLs. Find a new crutch, millennials. All right, get out your phone now. Speaking of texting, I'm going to give you a keyword. It's going to get you in to see Kenny Chesney, Soldier Field. Don't go anywhere.
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4: 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Poles were busted, tin was bent, doors were demolished. What's worse, Dad hadn't gotten around to insuring it yet. 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
1: Mostly cloudy today, saw highs in the mid to low 70s. Tonight, 50 for a low, and then tomorrow, another cloudy day. High of 68. 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
0: 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All

Thursday energy. It's weird, right? Weird personality, because you are technically working. Mentally, though, we are preparing for the weekend, and it looks like it's going to be a dry weekend. After last weekend, we need it. I'm Leah at Chicagoland's Free Country, getting you in to see Kenny Chesney. I do have Kenny Chesney on deck, too, for you. But if you want to get in to see him, Soldier Field is where you are going to be next year. Cannot wait for this show. Sheryl Crow, Eric Church going to be there as well. Lot is the key word right now. What lot do you park in when you go to Soldier Field? I just stay down there. It is a hike for me. So lot is your key word right now. However you choose to get there, wherever you choose to stay, Saturday, June 26th, that is the date I need you to put on your calendar right now. And the word I need you to text in is lot. L-O-T to 800-593-FREE. Free Country First, play now. Kenny Chesney, Remember Me That Way.

typically don't do this, but because I got a lot of texts that said a lot. No, it's just lie. If you want to go see that guy, Kenny Chesney, coming to Soldier Field next summer, you're 3 o'clock free at 5 after keyword. I will repeat it because apparently I'm talking like I got mush in my mouth. Lot, L-O-T. Soldier Field is where you are going to be. L-O-T, 800-593-1037.

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this weekend. It's a pick a chicket weekend. If you want to go see the Chicks, what's better than one Chicks concert? Two of them, and you get to choose the Chicks downtown next month. Whether or not you want to see them October 3rd and 4th, well, the choice is yours. That gets started Saturday morning here. 9:05 is your first free at 5 after keyword. 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
1: We got our radio exclusive Kenny Chesney, Remember Me That Way, brand new music all day, every hour here today. And then tomorrow, the new project, along with Taylor giving us The Life of a Showgirl, the encore, four new songs, Patient Zero, Pink Clouding, Babylon, and Cleveland, an ode to her latest hometown. She and her husband bought a $6 million mansion on a lake in Cleveland. Google it. It's amazing. They have a gatehouse. They have a gatehouse. Anyway, Taylor has music tomorrow. Not sure if it has any country flair, but we'll be watching. Country flair for Miranda and Ella Langley. They have a new collaboration called Snakeskin Boots that Miranda teased on her socials yesterday. Her album Crisco is out next Friday. And Kacey Musgraves paying tribute to Dolly on Sunday night's MTV Video Music Awards, doing a montage of her songs. Remember, tomorrow is 9 to 5. September 25th, we're going to do 9 to 5 day honoring Dolly here. And that is your country snack pack. For more National Now, you can always hop online. 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

so much Ella Langley news coming out today, and it's all great things. We'll start at the top. Why not? Ella Langley, Tucker Wetmore, the rumors are true. The two are dating, and she's been confirmed as Miranda Lambert's feature for her new song, Snakeskin Boots. And there's more. She was awarded Song of the Year for, you guessed it, Choosin' Texas. Congratulations, Ella.

0: in Coal City. You and your wife are very first winners. You're going to see Kenny Chesney.
1: Oh, my God. Oh, my God. She's been whipping texting each other all day for 4 days. In the middle of the night, she's texting me. I'm texting her the keyword.
0: Okay, that's hysterical.
1: Oh, my God.
0: That might be the funniest thing I have heard in a very long while, Scott. I'm Drew Walker. Hope you have a fantastic Thursday. Thanks for checking in today at Free Country.

X with Leah here at Chicagoland's Free Country. If you're making tacos tonight, it's Taco Thursday. You could have tacos any day. Or Sloppy Joe's or anything with ground meat. Use

0: a potato masher while it's cooking. And I know they make a specific utensil for this, but my husband has told me I cannot get any more kitchen appliances or utensils because they get stuck in that dang drawer. You go to open it up and that utensil gets caught on the drawer above. You know what I'm talking about. But using the potato masher, trust me, it breaks up the meat way faster, gives you those tiny little pieces instead of you sitting there chasing the giant chunks around the pan with a spatula. It's a tiny kitchen hack. But once you do it once, you'll wonder why you weren't doing it before.
1: Yeah.

Heinz ketchup getting hotter. They're expanding its Simply Ketchup line to permanent flavors. And usually I am not on board when they add any kind of flavoring to an already perfected

0: condiment, but Simply Pickle. I say the word pickle and I start to salivate. I love pickles. And Simply Spicy. Permanent flavors, Heinz has added. I am on board there. I'm Leah at Chicagoland's Free Country. Are you on board for Kenny Chesney coming back? He's going to be at Soldier Field next summer, and we want to send you there. Free at 5 after. That keyword's on the way next.
1: 3 years is long enough. Kenny Chesney is back, baby. 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

4 o'clock on a Thursday here at Chicagoland's Free Country. Hey, I'm Leah. How is your day going? We are so close to the weekend, and it looks like it's going to be a dry one, so I am excited for that. Let's look ahead and give us something to look forward to. Sometimes you need just this to get you through the long winter months living in the Midwest. Kenny Chesney is back, baby. Going to be at Soldier Field Saturday, June 26th with Eric Church and Sheryl Crow. And you're going to be there. If you want to go see this guy, text in tailgate, one word, T-A-I-L-G-A-T, no space, tailgate to 800-593-FREE. 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Kenny Chesney, Remember Me That Way.

0: Feel Good here at Chicagoland's Free Country, Colorado. They opened up a massive wildlife overpass on the Interstate 25 this past December, and it's already making a huge impact. So it's the largest wildlife overpass in North America. And there are cameras that have captured elk and bears and deers and coyotes actually using it. Now, here is the kicker. Here's the good news part of it. Since it's open, the overpass has cut down animal vehicle collisions by 91%.
1: This area was getting about one deer hit a day during those high movement periods.
2: Huge success. We're seeing elk herds cross the bridge. We're seeing pronghorn for the first time in decades cross over to the west side of I-25. They pay for themselves in about 15 years because of all those accidents that they prevent.
1: CDOT sent me a picture of the elk mama taking her calf under I-25.

0: Scott in Coal City. You and your wife are very first winners. You're going to see Kenny Chesney.
1: Oh, my God. Oh, my God. We've been texting each other all day for 4 days. In the middle of the night, she texted me. I'm texting her the keyword.
0: Okay, that's hysterical. Oh, that might be the funniest thing I have heard in a very long while, Scott. I'm Drew Walker. I hope you have a fantastic Thursday. Thanks for checking in today at Free Country.
2: Driving through town, just my boy and me, with a Happy Meal in his booster seat, knowing that he couldn't have the toy till his nuggets were gone.

me a favor right now. 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Just under an hour for your 520-ish keyword. 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
0: 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Yep. 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
4: Mostly cloudy today. Saw highs in the mid-70s, getting down to 50 tonight. Another cloudy day tomorrow. High around 70.
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This does not surprise me. This is nothing new. We know Carrie Underwood loves covering rock songs. She's been doing it for a year, but she's never put out rock music of her own. But apparently, she's thinking about doing it. According to TMZ, she's been getting guidance from none other than GNR, Guns N' Roses,

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Walker is going to be out this weekend. Of course he is. It's a wine walk in Antioch, Village of Antioch, hosting that. Drew broadcasting from 10 until noon. Guess what Drew also has? He has your tickets tomorrow morning, 8:40. All you have to do is play Know It or Nope here. Get all those details about the wine walk and stopping out and seeing Drew Saturday online at freecountrychicago.com.

0: definitely wait until you get home to do that. Your ride home here at Chicagoland's Free Country, almost quitting time. Luke Bryan going to be at Alpine Valley this Saturday. 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Let's also get you a free at 5 after keyword, sending you to go see Kenny Chesney. And I have a free country first play all on the way next.
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2: 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And then tomorrow, the new project, along with Taylor giving us The Life of a Showgirl, the encore, four new songs, Patient Zero, Pink Cloud, and Babylon and Cleveland, an ode to her latest hometown. She and her husband bought a $6 million mansion on a lake in Cleveland. Google it. It's amazing. They have a gatehouse. Anyway, Taylor has music tomorrow. Not sure if it has any country flair, but we'll be watching. Country flair for Miranda and Ella Langley. They have a new collaboration called Snakeskin Boots that Miranda teased on her socials yesterday. Her album Crisco is out next Friday. And Kacey Musgraves paying tribute to Dolly on Sunday night's MTV Video Music Awards, doing a montage of her songs. Remember, tomorrow is 9 to 5, September 25th. We're going to do 9 to 5 day honoring Dolly here. And that is your country snack pack. For more National Now, you can always hop online. 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

meant to be, a reunion tour coming from those guys, Florida Georgia Line. And yes, we are included on their 12 festival stops just announced this week. They are going to be at Windy City Smokeout in July. But before that, Kenny Chesney is back, baby. Quitting time here, your ride home. I'm Leah at Chicagoland's Free Country, and we are sending you to go see Kenny Chesney along with Eric Church and Sheryl Crow. You're going to be at Soldier Field Saturday, June 26th. Your keyword right now is pirate. 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

going to be a good time no matter where you go. It doesn't matter. When I told people I was going to Rhode Island, they were like, why Rhode Island? Can I tell you? Newport, incredible. Maybe put it on your dream vacation destination. Because anywhere in the U.S. you want to go, your ultimate free escape. We are down to the final four keywords. So this is your 520 keyword, and then we'll get you three more tomorrow. At least enter one. 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Luke Combs, new now, rethink some things.

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Country kids say, what? His response and what him and his buddies were doing, thinking they were going to run faster. 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

0: Scott in Coal City. You and your wife are very first winners. You're going to see Kenny Chesney.
1: Oh, my God. Oh, my God. We've been texting each other all day for 4 days. In the middle of the night, she's texting me. I'm texting her the keywords.
0: Okay, that's hysterical. That might be the funniest thing I have heard in a very long while, Scott. I'm Drew Walker. I hope you have a fantastic Thursday. Thanks for checking in today at Free Country.

your keyword to go see Kenny Chesney, your final one for this Thursday. Free at 5 after, coming up after 6 here at Chicagoland's Free Country. I'm Leah on your ride home. Country kids say, what? So yesterday, it was about my son and his haircut and how he hated it, and it made him so emotional. I show up to his cross-country meet, and this boy is wearing a hoodie, and it was not cold. He also likes to run in the cold, and he's wearing a hoodie, and it wasn't because it was cold. It was because he thought he was going to wear a hood to not have everyone see his haircut. I was like, boy, you're going to be running so fast, your hood's going to fall off. Take the dang hoodie off. Also, your hair doesn't look that bad. And then I find out what these fools, him and his two best friends, had been doing. They're using Vicks Vapor Rub under their nose and on their chest. They're like, no, this is a hack. It makes us run faster. Well, they proved me wrong, because I was like, no, it doesn't. All three of them got their PR, their personal record yesterday. So shout out to Vicks. I guess it does work. It was

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0: Well, it's basically Friday's understudy, close enough to the weekend that you could start mentally checking out responsibly, of course. I'm Leah at Chicagoland's Free Country. I do have your final Free at 5 After keyword on this Thursday coming up, sending you to go see Kenny Chesney. Next summer, Soldier Field is where you're going to be in a Kenny Chesney Free Country first place. Stay right there.
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Oh, there will be drinking next summer, Soldier Field. You want to be there? 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We've been doing this all week. 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Going to see Kenny Chesney. Free country first play. Remember me that way.

of everything is going up, including dirt. It's that time of year again for Disney to, well, do exactly that. They're raising their prices for their subscription services. It's the fourth time in 4 years. I mean, if the price of everything else is going up, why not those subscriptions? You know I'm going to continue to pay for it, especially now that you could watch Toy Story 5 on Disney Plus. I'm just not ready to cry. Apparently, it's a tearjerker.

0: in Coal City. You and your wife are very first winners. You're going to see Kenny Chesney.
1: Oh, my God. Oh, my God. She's been whipping texting each other all day for 4 days. In the middle of the night, she's texting me. I'm texting her the keywords.
0: Okay, that's hysterical.
1: Oh, my God.
0: That might be the funniest thing I have heard in a very long while, Scott. I'm Drew Walker. I hope you have a fantastic Thursday. Thanks for checking in today at Free Country.

have planned this weekend? It looks like a great weekend overall, weather-wise, and Laura is going to be out tomorrow night, 7 until 9, Morris Corn Fest going on. 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

like to learn something new every day. Sometimes it's helpful, other times not so much. In this case, I do think this is going to be. I'm Leah at Chicagoland's free country number one thing I learned today here. If you are a Gen Zer, or you have a child who is, or a grandchild, or maybe you just have the personality of one, heads up, recruiters are saying that young people are bringing in really bizarre items to their job interviews, and it's hurting their chances of getting a job. One of those things happened to be coffee. Iced coffee is really what is named here. So it looks like it's just a stop, right? You may not think it's a big deal bringing your own coffee into a job interview, but it looks like, oh, I stopped and got some coffee, and now I'm going to stop and have a job interview before I head off to Target.

0: Thursday. That does it for tonight. One more sleep until Friday. Go home, eat something good, put on those comfy clothes, and pretend tomorrow's problems are just that, tomorrow's problems. I'll talk to you tomorrow here, same time, 2 o'clock. I'm Leah at Chicagoland's Free Country. Until then, B-dubs up next. Bye!
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2: We got our radio exclusive Kenny Chesney, Remember Me That Way, brand new music all day, every hour here today. And then tomorrow, the new project, along with Taylor giving us The Life of a Showgirl, the encore, four new songs, Patient Zero, Pink Clouding, Babylon, and Cleveland, an ode to her latest hometown. She and her husband bought a $6 million mansion on a lake in Cleveland. Google it. It's amazing. They have a gatehouse. Anyway, Taylor has music tomorrow. Not sure if it has any country flair, but we'll be watching. Country flair for Miranda and Ella Langley. They have a new collaboration called Snakeskin Boots that Miranda teased on her socials yesterday. Her album Crisco is out next Friday. And Kacey Musgraves paying tribute to Dolly on Sunday night's MTV Video Music Awards, doing a montage of her songs. Remember, tomorrow is 9-5, September 25th. We're going to do 9-5 day honoring Dolly here. And that is your country snack pack. For more National Now, you can always hop online. 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